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I'm Sir Jack Scratchy, and every Sunday night at 11, the speed goes up to 80 RPM with the original records. 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

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And we'll be everywhere this summer. 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Look for our banner and the Wheel of Wow. 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
1: Say there, Jackson, are you a hep cat? 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
1: If you long for the Gatsby years, those halcyon days of the jazz age, with the speakeasies, bathtub gin, and all-night drives in the flivver, then you will love the original music from the 1920s as I play it on Behavior Night. 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
1: We'll see some patchy fog move in tonight. Tonight's low will be 52. The fog will lift on Friday, and it'll be sunny with a high near 79. Partly cloudy Friday night with a low near 53. And then the showers roll in. There's a chance of showers on Saturday with a high near 74. Saturday night with a low near 58. And on Sunday with a high near 78. There might be some showers lingering on Sunday night with a low near 55. For Monday, chance of showers, sunny with a high near 76. And Monday night, partly cloudy with a low near 50. From the National Weather Service, that's your Vermont weather.

At WCFR, we bring the fun, because fun is our middle name. And we'll be everywhere this summer. We'll be at the lake, we'll be at the beach, and we'll be on the trails. Look for our banner and the Wheel of Wow. 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
1: We'll see some patchy fog move in tonight. Tonight's low will be 52. The fog will lift on Friday, and it'll be sunny with a high near 79. Partly cloudy Friday night with a low near 53. And then the showers roll in. There's a chance of showers on Saturday with a high near 74. Saturday night with a low near 58. And on Sunday with a high near 78. There might be some showers lingering on Sunday night with a low near 55. For Monday, chance of showers, sunny with a high near 76. And Monday night, partly cloudy with a low near 50.
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The 106 and a half days of summer. 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
1: Swinging a shot into left center field. Long run back for Scott. He can't get it. And one hops the wall. Long scores. Sagan behind him. Durbin is getting the wave. That's a three-run double.
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1: 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That's a two-run hit for Story. It goes all the way to the corner.
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1: USA Radio News, I'm John Summers. The FBI is expanding its investigation into former California Representative Eric Swalwell.
2: Multiple reports say the FBI seized Swalwell's devices at San Francisco International Airport on Sunday night. The devices included at least one cell phone. Swalwell's home in Washington, D.C. was also reportedly searched on Sunday. The Bay Area Democrat, once a leading candidate for California governor, resigned from Congress earlier this year amid sexual misconduct allegations. The FBI investigation is linked with those allegations. I'm Daniel Martindale.
1: The California man accused of trying to assassinate President Trump during the White House Correspondents' Dinner in April appeared in federal court Thursday. Officials say 31-year-old Cole Thomas Allen rushed a security checkpoint armed with guns and knives in an attempt to reach the president. A judge didn't set a trial date. The next status conference is scheduled October 5th. The Lindsey Clancy murder trial in Massachusetts wrapped for Thursday after the judge sent jurors home early for the second straight day. Laura Jarrett reports Clancy admitted to killing her three young children in 2023.
3: Her attorneys arguing she should not be held criminally responsible because she was in the throes of postpartum psychosis and poorly medicated with powerful psychiatric drugs.
1: The judge excused the jury following testimony from a chaplain who visited with Clancy while she received treatment after the killings. The Illinois Tollways gave the green light to the largest toll rate hike in state history. Tollway Board voted to raise fares for the first time in nearly 15 years. Passenger vehicles will see a 45-cent per toll increase, while commercial vehicles get a 30% boost. The new rates go into effect January 1st, then rates will rise with inflation every 2 years starting in 2029. From America's News Network, USA Radio News.
4: This is Your Money Minute with Alan Johnson.
5: 1 minute, your money, and here's what matters. Interest rates jumped this week. The 30-year Treasury hit its highest level since 2007, nearly 20 years. And this isn't just an American story. Borrowing costs are moving higher in Europe and Japan as well. Washington stepped in and tried to push those rates back down, and it worked for about a day. And gold noticed, and gold is up roughly 10% this month. And now here's what you and I are watching. 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Wall Street will be listening, so will I. I'm Alan Johnson, 40 years in finance, 28 years in precious metals.
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7: The Federal Communications Commission is reevaluating a program that has long made broadband internet connections affordable to schools and libraries, leaving Vermont state leaders scrambling to identify cuts to other services if the program is changed. The FCC's proposed rule weighs possible restrictions to the Schools and Libraries Universal Service Support Program, commonly referred to as the E-Rate Program, which has subsidized internet connections for schools and libraries for 30 years. The proposal was put out for public comment last week. A federal judge yesterday cleared the way for St. Albans Creamery to largely shut down its milk processing plant, lifting a temporary restraining order that had blocked the closure. U.S. District Judge William K. Sessions III issued the 5-day restraining order Monday, barring the company from taking further steps to shut down the plant. At a hearing yesterday, attorneys for DFA agreed to leave the plant intact, except to remove hazardous materials from the site. The company told Judge Sessions it will not do anything irreversible to the plant, such as selling the building or removing any machinery, until the dispute is resolved. Two Massachusetts men face new federal charges connected to a drug-related shooting death in Rutland. Police say Christopher Hale, age 32, was shot and killed on a porch on Elm Street in November of 2024. But court paperwork indicates he was not the intended target. Now, several people face charges, including Dylan Wainscott, age 30, and Precious Okori, age 32, both of Springfield, Massachusetts. They've already been indicted on a number of drug and gun charges. A new indictment adds to the charges, specifying that they allegedly caused a death by discharging a firearm during a drug conspiracy. South Burlington Fire Chief Stephen Locke is the new president of the International Association of Fire Chiefs. The IAFC is the world's largest professional association and represents approximately 12,000 fire and emergency service leaders worldwide. Locke has been on the IAFC Board of Directors since 2016. And that's what's happening.

Good morning. That light, happy music announcing the best way to wake up ever. The WCFR Wake Up Show has officially begun. And it is Friday, so it is going to be, in fact, the best way to wake up and start the weekend together. Because the weekend always starts sooner. WCFR, you know you can count on us to make sure the good feeling just allows the time to pass right by. And we're going to have all that great stuff happening, in addition to some useful information like a sports update from the Dean of New England Sportscasters, Tom Cuddy, coming your way shortly. But the main reason people listen, by the thousands every single morning, is Hometown Classic Hits, because we play more music than we do anybody else. Yes, Hometown Classic Hits like Queen, the Rolling Stones, Cliff Richard, and yes, every now and then, we need a soul man on WCFR.

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1: Here's a look at your hometown weather forecast on WCFR.
2: After a foggy start this morning, it'll be sunny with a high near 79. Partly cloudy tonight with a low near 53. Showers roll in on Saturday. We have a chance of showers on Saturday with a high near 74. The chance of showers continues Saturday night with a low near 58. Sunday with a high near 78. And Sunday night with a low near 55. We could see a shower Monday morning. Otherwise, Monday is sunny with a high near 76. And a chance of showers Monday night, cloudy with a low near 50. From the National Weather Service, that's your Vermont weather.

6:32 on The Wake Up. Well, the Sussexes are coming back. In a shock announcement made on Wednesday, it was revealed that Prince Harry and Meghan Markle are moving back to the UK for an extended period with their two young children after having lived 6 years in California. But after the pair's dramatic exit from royal life 6 years ago, will England, and most importantly, the rest of their family, welcome them back with open arms? King Charles found out about it on Wednesday, and he's open to seeing them again. We've got Jake Isles Band, The Spinners, and How Long? This Long on WCFR.

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1: Here's a look at your hometown weather forecast on WCFR.
2: After a foggy start this morning, it'll be sunny with a high near 79. Partly cloudy tonight with a low near 53. Showers roll in on Saturday. We have a chance of showers on Saturday with a high near 74. The chance of showers continues Saturday night with a low near 58. Sunday with a high near 78. And Sunday night with a low near 55. We could see a shower Monday morning. Otherwise, Monday is sunny with a high near 76. And a chance of showers Monday night, cloudy with a low near 50. From the National Weather Service, that's your Vermont weather.

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1: USA Radio News. I'm John Summers. President Trump's traveling to South Carolina to campaign for Republican Senator Darlene Graham. He'll headline a rally at the Myrtle Beach Convention Center today. Graham's facing Congressman Ralph Norman in South Carolina's Republican Senate primary runoff Tuesday. The special Senate primary came after Senator Lindsey Graham's sudden death. The warship USS Abraham Lincoln began its long trek home from the conflict in the Middle East.
2: This comes after an unplanned 9-month deployment where the crew says they are running low on supplies. The aircraft carrier USS George Washington has arrived in the Arabian Sea, ready to replace the Lincoln. This Navy wife, whose husband works on the flight deck, says he told her the ship is deteriorating.
3: There's a lot of things on board that desperately need to get fixed.
2: There is no word when the carrier could arrive back at its home port at Naval Base Coronado. I'm Phil Farrar.
1: A Russian missile and drone attack on Kyiv killed at least 15 people and injured more than 40 others.
4: That's what Ukrainian President Volodymyr Zelensky wrote in a social media post. He called the attack massive and said Russians aim to inflict as much damage as possible on Ukraine's civilian infrastructure. Ukraine's Air Force also said Russia launched an unspecified number of ballistic missiles into the country overnight, along with 168 drones. I'm Chris Caraggio.
1: The FBI says a female ISIS supporter was planning to attack New York's Capitol building in Albany.
5: FBI Special Agent Craig Tremorilli says 35-year-old Jessica Bowie wanted to blow up the Capitol and kill lawmakers working inside the building.
6: The complaint alleges that she arranged to have an explosive device made out to carry this attack, even purchasing several of the required materials herself.
5: I'm Sarah Lee Kessler.
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9: The Federal Communications Commission is reevaluating a program that has long made broadband internet connections affordable to schools and libraries, leaving Vermont state leaders scrambling to identify cuts to other services if the program is changed. The FCC's proposed rule weighs possible restrictions to the Schools and Libraries Universal Service Support Program, commonly referred to as the E-Rate Program, which has subsidized internet connections for schools and libraries for 30 years. The proposal was put out for public comment last week. A federal judge yesterday cleared the way for St. Albans Creamery to largely shut down its milk processing plant, lifting a temporary restraining order that had blocked the closure. U.S. District Judge William K. Sessions III issued the 5-day restraining order Monday, barring the company from taking further steps to shut down the plant. At a hearing yesterday, attorneys for DFA agreed to leave the plant intact, except to remove hazardous materials from the site. The company told Judge Sessions it will not do anything irreversible to the plant, such as selling the building or removing any machinery, until the dispute is resolved. Two Massachusetts men face new federal charges connected to a drug-related shooting death in Rutland. Police say Christopher Hale, age 32, was shot and killed on a porch on Elm Street in November of 2024. But court paperwork indicates he was not the intended target. Now, several people face charges, including Dylan Wainscott, age 30, and Precious Okori, age 32, both of Springfield, Massachusetts. They've already been indicted on a number of drug and gun charges. A new indictment adds to the charges, specifying that they allegedly caused a death by discharging a firearm during a drug conspiracy. South Burlington Fire Chief Stephen Locke is the new president of the International Association of Fire Chiefs. The IAFC is the world's largest professional association and represents approximately 12,000 fire and emergency service leaders worldwide. Locke has been on the IAFC Board of Directors since 2016. And that's what's happening.
10: The weekend comes faster on a Friday on WCFR, and there's a reason for it. We try to make sure the good feeling, the good vibes just keep going on and on, because when you feel good, you don't necessarily notice the passage of time. Before you know it, it's the weekend. And since the weekend comes earlier on WCFR, we will make a big difference. But first, we got to get a bunch of other stuff done, including another sports update from the Dean of New England Sportscasters, and most importantly, more great hometown classic hits by Pure Prairie League. Sugar Ray. But first, let's just hold on to that night on WCFR.

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1: Red Sox set to play one of three games at Fenway tonight against San Francisco. Sox 4-6 in their last 10, with 15-2. Sonny Gray on the mound tonight. Manager Chad Tracy counting on Sonny Gray to win number 16.
2: I just think he's, I think we've seen that a couple of times, including the last outing where it was more strikeout oriented, but he's fantastic. You know, he's been really good, and we're going to need him to keep doing that down the stretch. Really good outing.
1: Chad Tracy. Sonny Gray has been terrific this season. 15 wins, only 3 losses. Sonny Gray is different.
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2: Here's a look at your hometown weather forecast on WCFR.
3: After a foggy start this morning, it'll be sunny with a high near 79. Partly cloudy tonight with a low near 53. Showers roll in on Saturday. We have a chance of showers on Saturday with a high near 74. The chance of showers continues Saturday night with a low near 58. Sunday with a high near 78. And Sunday night with a low near 55. We could see a shower Monday morning. Otherwise, Monday is sunny with a high near 76. And a chance of showers Monday night, cloudy with a low near 50. From the National Weather Service, that's your Vermont weather.

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Thanks for waking up with us. Be sure you tell your family and friends it's 106.5 FM in the morning in Windsor. Well, Lanterns haters are going to be green with envy. The series premiere of the DC Studios shows has racked up 9.3 million views in its first 3 days of availability across HBO and HBO Max. That represents the biggest premiere for a DC Studios show on HBO Max to date, and one of the top five premieres on the platform overall. Per HBO, the show pulled in 6.6 million viewers in the U.S. alone in the three-day time frame. Well, that's not too shabby. And we gotta pull some music in here, too. Sheryl Crow, Human League, and, of course, lots of fun stuff in the sun on WCFR.

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2: After a foggy start this morning, it'll be sunny with a high near 79. Partly cloudy tonight with a low near 53. Showers roll in on Saturday. We have a chance of showers on Saturday with a high near 74. The chance of showers continues Saturday night with a low near 58. Sunday with a high near 78. And Sunday night with a low near 55. We could see a shower Monday morning. Otherwise, Monday is sunny with a high near 76. And a chance of showers Monday night, cloudy with a low near 50. From the National Weather Service, that's your Vermont weather.

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1: USA Radio News. I'm John Summers. A small charter plane with eight people on board crashed Thursday in a remote stretch of western Alaska, claiming all eight lives. Officials said the Cessna 441 left Anchorage earlier in the day, heading to Cape Newenham, with the plane going down near the Cape Newenham Airport, an Air Force airstrip which provides access to the long-range radar station. The White House announced new sanctions against Cuba as part of the Trump administration's pressure campaign against Havana.
2: The latest round of sanctions by the Trump administration are aimed at leaders of the Cuban Institute of Friendship with the People, which Secretary of State Marco Rubio claims exploits educational exchange in order, he says, to radicalize subversives. Rubio says in a statement the Trump administration will not stand by while a hostile foreign power seeks to exploit our freedoms. In Washington, I'm Scott Carr.
1: The Trump administration's plan to crush Iran's economy will likely stop the need for major U.S. military operations against the Islamic Republic. That's what Treasury Secretary Scott Bessent told CNBC Thursday. This, hours after President Trump wrote on Truth Social, the U.S. plans to choke Iran's economy by placing heavy economic penalties on any country that assists Iran. The murder trial for the Massachusetts mom who killed her three young children wrapped early Thursday. Before the judge excused the jury, the Brigham and Women's Hospital chaplain Sheila Kavanaugh testified Lindsay Clancy said a voice told her to kill her children.
3: And the voice, according to Lindsay, told her that if she did not follow the command, neither she nor her children would be safe.
1: Kavanaugh said she met with Clancy 14 times while Clancy was hospitalized after the killings. From America's News Network, USA Radio News.
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5: The Federal Communications Commission is reevaluating a program that has long made broadband internet connections affordable to schools and libraries, leaving Vermont state leaders scrambling to identify cuts to other services if the program is changed. The FCC's proposed rule weighs possible restrictions to the Schools and Libraries Universal Service Support Program, commonly referred to as the E-Rate Program, which has subsidized internet connections for schools and libraries for 30 years. The proposal was put out for public comment last week. A federal judge yesterday cleared the way for St. Albans Creamery to largely shut down its milk processing plant, lifting a temporary restraining order that had blocked the closure. U.S. District Judge William K. Sessions III issued the 5-day restraining order Monday, barring the company from taking further steps to shut down the plant. At a hearing yesterday, attorneys for DFA agreed to leave the plant intact, except to remove hazardous materials from the site. The company told Judge Sessions it will not do anything irreversible to the plant, such as selling the building or removing any machinery, until the dispute is resolved. Two Massachusetts men face new federal charges connected to a drug-related shooting death in Rutland. Police say Christopher Hale, age 32, was shot and killed on a porch on Elm Street in November of 2024. But court paperwork indicates he was not the intended target. Now, several people face charges, including Dylan Wainscott, age 30, and Precious Okori, age 32, both of Springfield, Massachusetts. They've already been indicted on a number of drug and gun charges. A new indictment adds to the charges, specifying that they allegedly caused a death by discharging a firearm during a drug conspiracy. South Burlington Fire Chief Stephen Locke is the new president of the International Association of Fire Chiefs. The IAFC is the world's largest professional association and represents approximately 12,000 fire and emergency service leaders worldwide. Locke has been on the IAFC Board of Directors since 2016. And that's what's happening.
6: Are you ready for the Best of Vermont Summer Festival? I certainly hope you are. It's taking place tomorrow from 11 to 5, right there on Route 103 in Ludlow, yes. And the best reason to be there? Well, the Springfield Humane Society is going to be there, and they'll be doing face painting for donations. So get on over there and have a lot of fun. That's from 11 to 5 tomorrow, right there on Route 103 in Ludlow, the Best of Vermont Summer Festival. Ooh, yes, I can't wait. But, of course, it really is all about the music on this station. Billy Squire, Dan Hartman, and sometimes it's good to get higher and higher on WCFR.

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1: Patriots and their 2 days of practicing with the Eagles at an end. Next kickoff Saturday at Gillette. Quarterback Drake May talking to his teammates and his fan base.
2: And, you know, teams are going to be, you know, looking at, you know, what we did, how we, you know, improved, you know, so quickly, and how we, you know, won the division and won the AFC and a lot of great things. So teams are going to try to, you know, have a bullseye on, you know, stop us. So we got to and know that the teams are going to be chasing us, and we got to try to chase the Seahawks.
1: Drake May spent much of his offseason anticipating his season, where he is now the most important player on the team.
2: It's what this makes this sport special, and what you'll come back and, you know, we were close, and you got to try to find that extra edge. And I know those guys in the locker room are going to try to find that, and the team may not be the same, and the coaching staff may not be the same, but it's not something that we can, you know, translate into this next year and build off of. So I'm looking forward to that. And
1: Patriot quarterback Drake May, Patriots-Eagle Saturday kickoff, 7 p.m. Follow me, Tom Cuddy Sports.

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2: After a foggy start this morning, it'll be sunny with a high near 79. Partly cloudy tonight with a low near 53. Showers roll in on Saturday. We have a chance of showers on Saturday with a high near 74. The chance of showers continues Saturday night with a low near 58. Sunday with a high near 78. And Sunday night with a low near 55. We could see a shower Monday morning. Otherwise, Monday is sunny with a high near 76. And a chance of showers Monday night, cloudy with a low near 50. From the National Weather Service, that's your Vermont weather.

You're listening to the third hippest wake-up show in these 48 contiguous United States. There are two that are hipper, but one's in Alaska, and the other one's in Hawaii, so they don't count. Well, Yellow Jackets Season 4 has set its premiere date on Paramount Plus. I know you're all anxious to know that. The fourth and final season of the critically acclaimed series will debut on November 20th on Paramount Plus with the Premium Plan. If you don't have the Premium Plan, tough. The official description for the fourth season states, as the survivors race to bury their sins before the rescue arrives, an old flame roars back into town with plans of her own. Turns out, not every homecoming is a joyous one, and this one's going to sting. We've got Bob Seger, Naked Eyes, and sometimes that's really all she wants on WCFR.

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1: Here's a look at your hometown weather forecast on WCFR.
2: After a foggy start this morning, it'll be sunny with a high near 79. Partly cloudy tonight with a low near 53. Showers roll in on Saturday. We have a chance of showers on Saturday with a high near 74. The chance of showers continues Saturday night with a low near 58. Sunday with a high near 78. And Sunday night with a low near 55. We could see a shower Monday morning. Otherwise, Monday is sunny with a high near 76. And a chance of showers Monday night, cloudy with a low near 50. From the National Weather Service, that's your Vermont weather.

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1: USA Radio News. I'm John Summers. The California man accused of trying to assassinate President Trump during the White House Correspondents' Dinner in April appeared in federal court Thursday. Officials say 31-year-old Cole Thomas Allen rushed a security checkpoint armed with guns and knives in an attempt to reach the president. A judge didn't set a trial date. The next status conference is scheduled October 5th. The Lindsey Clancy murder trial in Massachusetts wrapped for Thursday after the judge sent jurors home early for the second straight day. Laura Jarrett reports Clancy admitted to killing her three young children in 2023.
2: Her attorneys arguing she should not be held criminally responsible because she was in the throes of postpartum psychosis and poorly medicated with powerful psychiatric drugs.
1: The judge excused the jury following testimony from a chaplain who visited with Clancy while she received treatment after the killings. The FBI is expanding its investigation into former California Representative Eric Swalwell.
3: Multiple reports say the FBI seized Swalwell's devices at San Francisco International Airport on Sunday night. The devices included at least one cell phone. Swalwell's home in Washington, D.C. was also reportedly searched on Sunday. The Bay Area Democrat, once a leading candidate for California governor, resigned from Congress earlier this year amid sexual misconduct allegations. The FBI investigation is linked with those allegations. I'm Daniel Martindale.
1: The Illinois Tollways gave the green light to the largest toll rate hike in state history. Tollway Board voted to raise fares for the first time in nearly 15 years. Passenger vehicles will see a 45-cent per toll increase, while commercial vehicles get a 30% boost. The new rates go into effect January 1st, then rates will rise with inflation every 2 years starting in 2029. From America's News Network, USA Radio News.
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6: The Federal Communications Commission is reevaluating a program that has long made broadband internet connections affordable to schools and libraries, leaving Vermont state leaders scrambling to identify cuts to other services if the program is changed. The FCC's proposed rule weighs possible restrictions to the Schools and Libraries Universal Service Support Program, commonly referred to as the E-Rate Program, which has subsidized internet connections for schools and libraries for 30 years. The proposal was put out for public comment last week. A federal judge yesterday cleared the way for St. Albans Creamery to largely shut down its milk processing plant, lifting a temporary restraining order that had blocked the closure. U.S. District Judge William K. Sessions III issued the 5-day restraining order Monday, barring the company from taking further steps to shut down the plant. At a hearing yesterday, attorneys for DFA agreed to leave the plant intact, except to remove hazardous materials from the site. The company told Judge Sessions it will not do anything irreversible to the plant, such as selling the building or removing any machinery, until the dispute is resolved. Two Massachusetts men face new federal charges connected to a drug-related shooting death in Rutland. Police say Christopher Hale, age 32, was shot and killed on a porch on Elm Street in November of 2024. But court paperwork indicates he was not the intended target. Now, several people face charges, including Dylan Wainscott, age 30, and Precious Okori, age 32, both of Springfield, Massachusetts. They've already been indicted on a number of drug and gun charges. A new indictment adds to the charges, specifying that they allegedly caused a death by discharging a firearm during a drug conspiracy. South Burlington Fire Chief Stephen Locke is the new president of the International Association of Fire Chiefs. The IAFC is the world's largest professional association and represents approximately 12,000 fire and emergency service leaders worldwide. Locke has been on the IAFC Board of Directors since 2016. And that's what's happening.
7: Time to get your diabetes under control. Time to get your weight under control by taking a walk every day. You know, studies show that when you take a walk for at least 20 minutes a day, it makes a marked impact upon your human health. So get out there and take a walk today. We're going to take a walk through history and find out everything that happened on August 22nd. And yes, another sports update is in the works from the one and only Tom Cuddy. But it's really all about the music. Katrina and the Waves, Marvin Gaye, and yes, it is My Life on WCFR.

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1: The Patriots and their 2 days of practicing with the Eagles at an end. Next kickoff Saturday at Gillette. Quarterback Drake May talking to his teammates and his fan base.
2: And, you know, teams are going to be, you know, looking at, you know, what we did, how we, you know, improved, you know, so quickly, and how we, you know, won the division and won the AFC and a lot of great things. So teams are going to try to, you know, have a bullseye on, you know, stop us. So we got to, and know that the teams are going to be chasing us, and we got to try to chase the Seahawks.
1: Drake May spent much of his offseason anticipating his season, where he is now the most important player on the team.
2: It's what this makes this sport special, and what you'll come back and, you know, we were close, and you got to try to find that extra edge. And I know those guys in the locker room are going to try to find that, and the team may not be the same, and the coaching staff may not be the same, but it's not something that we can, you know, translate into this next year and build off of. So I'm looking forward to that. And
1: Patriot quarterback Drake May, Patriots Eagle Saturday kickoff, 7 p.m. Follow me, Tom Cuddy Sports.

0: Today is August 21st. On this day in 1858, the first of the Lincoln-Douglas debates was held in Ottawa, Illinois. In 1957, the Soviet Union successfully tested the first intercontinental ballistic missile, the R-7 Semyorka. And in 2000, Tiger Woods became the first golfer since Ben Hogan to win three majors in a calendar year when he won the 82nd PGA Championship. Born on this day in 1765, King William IV of Great Britain and Ireland. In 1904, American pianist, composer, and bandleader Count Basie. And in 1953, American author, publisher, and director Ivan Stang, co-founder of the Church of the Subgenius. Dying on this day in 1814, American English physicist and colonel Benjamin Thompson. In 1940, Russian theorist and politician Leon Trotsky, founder of the Red Army. And on the same day, American poet and author Ernest Lawrence Thayer.
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3: Here's a look at your hometown weather forecast on WCFR.
4: After a foggy start this morning, it'll be sunny with a high near 79. Partly cloudy tonight with a low near 53. Showers roll in on Saturday. We have a chance of showers on Saturday with a high near 74. The chance of showers continues Saturday night with a low near 58. Sunday with a high near 78. And Sunday night with a low near 55. We could see a shower Monday morning. Otherwise, Monday is sunny with a high near 76. And a chance of showers Monday night, cloudy with a low near 50. From the National Weather Service, that's your Vermont weather.

0: Here's where we get serious about getting the weekend here sooner. Because it's all about feeling good. And the better you feel, the more likely that you are to totally ignore the clock and not realize it's the weekend. It's been right here all along. So, take your coffee break. Yep, that's right. That's what we do. Things are always better after a coffee break. So, if we all take a coffee break at the same time all together, guess what? It's really, really, really going to be great. And the weekend will be here before you know it. All you need is some coffee. Hold it up high. Hold it up with pride, and Sixie the Pixie will do her thing.
1: Hi, folks. It's time for coffee.
0: thank you, Sixie. Chris Hansen didn't get to take a seat for the new A24 movie Primetime. The 66-year-old veteran journalist went to the offices of indie distributor A24 to watch the Lance Oppenheim film, in which he is played by Robert Pattinson, before it bows at the Venice Film Festival. But he left without seeing it. The former To Catch a Predator host went on Fox News' Jesse Watters Primetime to say that he showed up at the studio's offices for a 10 a.m. private screening of Primetime on Thursday. The Pattinson-led drama is built around Hansen's run atop hidden camera franchise. But Hansen claims he walked away after refusing to sign a legal agreement that he describes as unlike anything he has ever encountered in four decades on the beat. We've got Tears for Fears, Gina G, and yes, there is a circle, there's some sand. Put them together and you get this on WCFR.

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5: After a foggy start this morning, it'll be sunny with a high near 79. Partly cloudy tonight with a low near 53. Showers roll in on Saturday. We have a chance of showers on Saturday with a high near 74. The chance of showers continues Saturday night with a low near 58. Sunday with a high near 78. And Sunday night with a low near 55. We could see a shower Monday morning. Otherwise, Monday is sunny with a high near 76. And a chance of showers Monday night, cloudy with a low near 50. From the National Weather Service, that's your Vermont weather.

At WCFR, we bring the fun, because fun is our middle name. And we'll be everywhere this summer. 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Look for our banner and the Wheel of Wow. 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

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I'm Sir Jack Scratchy, and every Sunday night at 11, the speed goes up to 80 RPM with the original records. 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
7: Sunny for the rest of today with a high topping out in the high 70s. Cloudy tonight with a low near 50. We'll see some showers on and off on Saturday. Cloudy with a high near 74. The chance of showers continues Saturday night with a low near 58. And on Sunday with a high near 78. Don't rule out the possibility of a shower on Sunday night with a low near 55. And we might even see a chance of showers Monday morning. Otherwise, Monday is going to be sunny with a high near 76. Chance of showers Monday night with a low near 50.

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1: Sunny for the rest of today with a high topping out in the high 70s. Cloudy tonight with a low near 50. We'll see some showers on and off on Saturday. Cloudy with a high near 74. The chance of showers continues Saturday night with a low near 58. And on Sunday with a high near 78. Don't rule out the possibility of a shower on Sunday night with a low near 55. And we might even see a chance of showers Monday morning. Otherwise, Monday is going to be sunny with a high near 76. Chance of showers Monday night with a low near 50.
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I'm Sir Jack Scratchy, and every Sunday night at 11, the speed goes up to 80 RPM with the original records. Kick off your shoes and shimmy. One step, Charleston, and jazz it up till midnight. 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

0: Here's a look at your hometown weather forecast on WCFR.
1: Sunny for the rest of today with a high topping out in the high 70s. Cloudy tonight with a low near 50. We'll see some showers on and off on Saturday. Cloudy with a high near 74. The chance of showers continues Saturday night with a low near 58. And on Sunday with a high near 78. Don't rule out the possibility of a shower on Sunday night with a low near 55. And we might even see a chance of showers Monday morning. Otherwise, Monday is going to be sunny with a high near 76. Chance of showers Monday night with a low near 50.

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And we'll be everywhere this summer. We'll be at the lake, we'll be at the beach, and we'll be on the trails. Look for our banner and the Wheel of Wow. Spin it and win it. The 106 and a half days of summer, it's what summer is really all about. 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
1: Sunny for the rest of today with a high topping out in the high 70s. Cloudy tonight with a low near 50. We'll see some showers on and off on Saturday. Cloudy with a high near 74. The chance of showers continues Saturday night with a low near 58. And on Sunday with a high near 78. Don't rule out the possibility of a shower on Sunday night with a low near 55. And we might even see a chance of showers Monday morning. Otherwise, Monday is going to be sunny with a high near 76. Chance of showers Monday night with a low near 50.
2: The Asian long-horned beetle is an invasive insect, a black and white tree-eating menace. 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
1: USA Radio News, I'm John Summers. Heavy rains threatening the battered Big Island of Hawaii as a tropical storm develops. Tropical Depression 2C could become Tropical Storm Moke today. The system may pass south of the state, but dump up to 15 inches on the Big Island. Saturated ground and damage from Lala increase the risk of flash flooding, landslides, and blocked roads. More than 240 National Guard personnel are ready as officials urge residents to prepare. The FBI is expanding its investigation into former California Representative Eric Swalwell.
2: Multiple reports say the FBI seized Swalwell's devices at San Francisco International Airport on Sunday night. The devices included at least one cell phone. Swalwell's home in Washington, D.C. was also reportedly searched on Sunday. The Bay Area Democrat, once a leading candidate for California governor, resigned from Congress earlier this year amid sexual misconduct allegations. The FBI investigation is linked with those allegations. I'm Daniel Martindale.
1: The California man accused of trying to assassinate President Trump during the White House Correspondents' Dinner in April appeared in federal court Thursday. Officials say 31-year-old Cole Thomas Allen rushed a security checkpoint armed with guns and knives in an attempt to reach the president. A judge didn't set a trial date. The next status conference is scheduled October 5th. The Lindsey Clancy murder trial in Massachusetts wrapped for Thursday after the judge sent jurors home early for the second straight day. Laura Jarrett reports Clancy admitted to killing her three young children in 2023.
3: Her attorneys arguing she should not be held criminally responsible because she was in the throes of postpartum psychosis and poorly medicated with powerful psychiatric drugs.
1: The judge excused the jury following testimony from a chaplain who visited with Clancy while she received treatment after the killings. From America's News Network, USA Radio News.
4: This is Your Money Minute with Alan Johnson.
5: 1 minute, your money, and here's what matters. Interest rates jumped this week. The 30-year Treasury hit its highest level since 2007, nearly 20 years. And this isn't just an American story. Borrowing costs are moving higher in Europe and Japan as well. Washington stepped in and tried to push those rates back down, and it worked for about a day. And gold noticed, and gold is up roughly 10% this month. And now here's what you and I are watching. Friday, the 28th, Federal Reserve Chairman Kevin Warsh speaks in Wyoming, less than 3 weeks before the Fed's next interest rate decision. Wall Street will be listening, so will I. I'm Alan Johnson, 40 years in finance, 28 years in precious metals.
4: 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Call Alan Johnson at 833-577-4653.
6: The Federal Communications Commission is reevaluating a program that has long made broadband internet connections affordable to schools and libraries, leaving Vermont state leaders scrambling to identify cuts to other services if the program is changed. The FCC's proposed rule weighs possible restrictions to the Schools and Libraries Universal Service Support Program, commonly referred to as the E-Rate Program, which has subsidized internet connections for schools and libraries for 30 years. The proposal was put out for public comment last week. A federal judge yesterday cleared the way for St. Albans Creamery to largely shut down its milk processing plant, lifting a temporary restraining order that had blocked the closure. U.S. District Judge William K. Sessions III issued the 5-day restraining order Monday, barring the company from taking further steps to shut down the plant. At a hearing yesterday, attorneys for DFA agreed to leave the plant intact, except to remove hazardous materials from the site. The company told Judge Sessions it will not do anything irreversible to the plant, such as selling the building or removing any machinery, until the dispute is resolved. Two Massachusetts men face new federal charges connected to a drug-related shooting death in Rutland. Police say Christopher Hale, age 32, was shot and killed on a porch on Elm Street in November of 2024. But court paperwork indicates he was not the intended target. Now, several people face charges, including Dylan Wainscott, age 30, and Precious Okori, age 32, both of Springfield, Massachusetts. They've already been indicted on a number of drug and gun charges. A new indictment adds to the charges, specifying that they allegedly caused a death by discharging a firearm during a drug conspiracy. South Burlington Fire Chief Stephen Locke is the new president of the International Association of Fire Chiefs. The IAFC is the world's largest professional association and represents approximately 12,000 fire and emergency service leaders worldwide. Locke has been on the IAFC Board of Directors since 2016. And that's what's happening.
7: It's the electric lunch.

It's Luncheon Heaven on the Electric Lunch for this Friday. Yes, that's right. 2 whole hours of luncheon. Pow, pow, power. And at the middle of it, right in the second hour, we will officially declare the weekend in session. But we got a ways to go before we get there. And we got some things to accomplish, like figuring out what we're going to have for lunch. I've got some pasta. I hope you got something just as good for your lunch. Open up a beverage of your choice. Let's get started celebrating. Today is National Bee and Angel Day. It is also National Bao Day. That's that Vietnamese stuff. It's National Surgical Oncology Day and National Pecan Tort or Pecan Tort Day. Yeah. Good eating. Of course, we got some good listening too if you're hungry like the wolf on WCFR.

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2: Here's a look at your hometown weather forecast on WCFR.
3: Sunny for the rest of today with a high topping out in the high 70s. Cloudy tonight with a low near 50. We'll see some showers on and off on Saturday. Cloudy with a high near 74. The chance of showers continues Saturday night with a low near 58. And on Sunday with a high near 78. Don't rule out the possibility of a shower on Sunday night with a low near 55. And we might even see a chance of showers Monday morning. Otherwise, Monday is going to be sunny with a high near 76. Chance of showers Monday night with a low near 50.

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2: Here's a look at your hometown weather forecast on WCFR.
3: Sunny for the rest of today with a high topping out in the high 70s. Cloudy tonight with a low near 50. We'll see some showers on and off on Saturday. Cloudy with a high near 74. The chance of showers continues Saturday night with a low near 58. And on Sunday with a high near 78. Don't rule out the possibility of a shower on Sunday night with a low near 55. And we might even see a chance of showers Monday morning. Otherwise, Monday is going to be sunny with a high near 76. Chance of showers Monday night with a low near 50.
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1: USA Radio News, I'm Ron Warner. A new report shows dozens of military insiders may be profiting off their inside information by using the prediction markets. Rory O'Neill reports.
2: The nonprofit Anti-Corruption Data Collective looked at large, long-shot bets and found 152 Polymarket accounts made $8 million collectively on military and defense predictions with an average win rate of about 97%. They included predictions like the February launch of the U.S. and Israeli strikes on Iran. The findings raise red flags that people are profiting on confidential or even secret information while also alerting America's adversaries.
1: NIPSCO crews are making progress restoring power to Northwest Indiana customers who were impacted by the August 11th storms. Perry Williams reports.
3: About 45,000 homes and businesses remain in the dark. Gary Mayor Eddie Melton says utility crews are working around the clock.
4: The latest restoration for, I believe, 95 to 100% will be August 25th. But they're actively restoring power right now as we speak.
3: Public schools in Gary will remain closed today. Officials with the Community School Corporation will have a better idea of a return date over the weekend.
1: North Carolina scientists are finding that a southern-style Mediterranean diet matches Weight Watchers for weight loss.
5: Researchers at UNC Chapel Hill published results from a study that randomly assigned 360 patients from Central North Carolina clinics to one of two programs. UNC's program put a healthier twist on southern eating, emphasizing healthier fats, whole grains, fruits, and veggies. Both groups ultimately lost about 3.5% of their body weight, but the UNC diet scored significantly better on measures of diet quality. Researchers say the next question is whether that diet quality edge translates into better long-term health. I'm Tammy Trujillo.
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8: The Federal Communications Commission is reevaluating a program that has long made broadband internet connections affordable to schools and libraries, leaving Vermont state leaders scrambling to identify cuts to other services if the program is changed. The FCC's proposed rule weighs possible restrictions to the Schools and Libraries Universal Service Support Program, commonly referred to as the E-Rate Program, which has subsidized internet connections for schools and libraries for 30 years. The proposal was put out for public comment last week. A federal judge yesterday cleared the way for St. Albans Creamery to largely shut down its milk processing plant, lifting a temporary restraining order that had blocked the closure. U.S. District Judge William K. Sessions III issued the 5-day restraining order Monday, barring the company from taking further steps to shut down the plant. At a hearing yesterday, attorneys for DFA agreed to leave the plant intact, except to remove hazardous materials from the site. The company told Judge Sessions it will not do anything irreversible to the plant, such as selling the building or removing any machinery, until the dispute is resolved. Two Massachusetts men face new federal charges connected to a drug-related shooting death in Rutland. Police say Christopher Hale, age 32, was shot and killed on a porch on Elm Street in November of 2024. But court paperwork indicates he was not the intended target. Now, several people face charges, including Dylan Wainscott, age 30, and Precious Okori, age 32, both of Springfield, Massachusetts. They've already been indicted on a number of drug and gun charges. A new indictment adds to the charges, specifying that they allegedly caused a death by discharging a firearm during a drug conspiracy. South Burlington Fire Chief Stephen Locke is the new president of the International Association of Fire Chiefs. The IAFC is the world's largest professional association and represents approximately 12,000 fire and emergency service leaders worldwide. Locke has been on the IAFC Board of Directors since 2016. And that's what's happening.
9: It's the electric lawn.

It is the final countdown on the Electric Lunch, the second hour, the second shift, the final countdown of this week. Because I officially declare the weekend in session. That's right. It is now the weekend. Put the phone on Do Not Disturb and pull the shades down and have a good time. Yeah, get an adult beverage. Have some real fun here. And of course, we got some stuff to celebrate, like National Pecan Tort Day, National Surgical Oncologist Day, National Bow Day, bow, and yes, it's Be an Angel Day. Come on, make things better in the world. Yeah, it's real easy, and it'll make you feel good, too. Meanwhile, let's look my way. I'm WCFR.

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1: Sunny for the rest of today with a high topping out in the high 70s. Cloudy tonight with a low near 50. We'll see some showers on and off on Saturday. Cloudy with a high near 74. The chance of showers continues Saturday night with a low near 58. And on Sunday with a high near 78. Don't rule out the possibility of a shower on Sunday night with a low near 55. And we might even see a chance of showers Monday morning. Otherwise, Monday is going to be sunny with a high near 76. Chance of showers Monday night with a low near 50.

0: Serving part-time in the Army National Guard has led to a lot of firsts for me. It paid for me to be the first person in my family to go to school. That education got me to the first day at my dream job, which I can still hold while I serve part-time. That job and the home loan benefits I got from the Army National Guard helped me buy my first house. I also know that I will be one of the first to respond if my community ever needs me.
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3: Sunny for the rest of today with a high topping out in the high 70s. Cloudy tonight with a low near 50. We'll see some showers on and off on Saturday. Cloudy with a high near 74. The chance of showers continues Saturday night with a low near 58. And on Sunday with a high near 78. Don't rule out the possibility of a shower on Sunday night with a low near 55. And we might even see a chance of showers Monday morning. Otherwise, Monday is going to be sunny with a high near 76. Chance of showers Monday night with a low near 50.
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The 106 and a half days of summer. 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
2: Here's a look at your hometown weather forecast on WCFR.
3: Sunny for the rest of today with a high topping out in the high 70s. Cloudy tonight with a low near 50. We'll see some showers on and off on Saturday. Cloudy with a high near 74. The chance of showers continues Saturday night with a low near 58. And on Sunday with a high near 78. Don't rule out the possibility of a shower on Sunday night with a low near 55. And we might even see a chance of showers Monday morning. Otherwise, Monday is going to be sunny with a high near 76. Chance of showers Monday night with a low near 50.

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2: Here's a look at your hometown weather forecast on WCFR.
3: Sunny for the rest of today with a high topping out in the high 70s. Cloudy tonight with a low near 50. We'll see some showers on and off on Saturday. Cloudy with a high near 74. The chance of showers continues Saturday night with a low near 58. And on Sunday with a high near 78. Don't rule out the possibility of a shower on Sunday night with a low near 55. And we might even see a chance of showers Monday morning. Otherwise, Monday is going to be sunny with a high near 76. Chance of showers Monday night with a low near 50.
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And we'll be everywhere this summer. We'll be at the lake, we'll be at the beach, and we'll be on the trails. Look for our banner and the Wheel of Wow. Spin it and win it. The 106 and a half days of summer, it's what summer is really all about. 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
4: Here's a look at your hometown weather forecast on WCFR.
5: Sunny for the rest of today with a high topping out in the high 70s. Cloudy tonight with a low near 50. We'll see some showers on and off on Saturday. Cloudy with a high near 74. The chance of showers continues Saturday night with a low near 58. And on Sunday with a high near 78. Don't rule out the possibility of a shower on Sunday night with a low near 55, and we might even see a chance of showers Monday morning. Otherwise, Monday is going to be sunny with a high near 76. Chance of showers Monday night with a low near 50.

We've been thinking about it all winter, and now it's here. 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
1: Here's a look at your hometown weather forecast on WCFR.
2: Sunny for the rest of today with a high topping out in the high 70s. Cloudy tonight with a low near 50. We'll see some showers on and off on Saturday. Cloudy with a high near 74. The chance of showers continues Saturday night with a low near 58. And on Sunday with a high near 78. Don't rule out the possibility of a shower on Sunday night with a low near 55. And we might even see a chance of showers Monday morning. Otherwise, Monday is going to be sunny with a high near 76. Chance of showers Monday night with a low near 50.
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2: USA Radio News, I'm Ron Warner. Governor Kathy Hochul is reacting after the FBI foiled an alleged plot against the New York State Capitol.
3: The governor says they took steps to upgrade security in Albany earlier this year due to an uptick in political violence.
4: Political violence has no place in our state, and I believe this suspect should be prosecuted to the fullest extent of the law.
3: The FBI says 35-year-old Jessica Bowie wanted to blow up the Capitol and kill lawmakers working inside the building. She also allegedly discussed her plans with FBI informants and spent weeks surveilling the state Capitol. In New York, I'm Jonathan O'Halloran.
2: 8 people are dead after a small plane crashed in southwest Alaska.
5: The U.S. military says a Cessna 441 with 8 people on board left Anchorage Thursday afternoon and was headed to a remote military radar site when it crashed near the airstrip at Cape Newenum. Alaska Command says all 8 people were killed. Details were not released about the victims, but an Air Force commander called them dedicated professionals carrying out a vital mission in a demanding environment. The Cape Newenum radar site is part of a network of remote radar sites that monitor aircraft in Alaska's airspace. I'm Monica Nelson.
2: You can't run the nation's largest city on an empty stomach. Mayor Mamdani needs someone to cook for him. Daria Albinger has the story.
6: If you've got culinary experience, strong knife skills, and an aversion to gossip, Mayor Mamdani wants to talk to you. 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He or she will replace the cook who left Gracie Mansion for a restaurant job. The position comes with a $64,500 a year salary, and it could include days, nights, weekends, holidays, and short notice shifts.
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8: The Federal Communications Commission is reevaluating a program that has long made broadband internet connections affordable to schools and libraries, leaving Vermont state leaders scrambling to identify cuts to other services if the program is changed. The FCC's proposed rule weighs possible restrictions to the Schools and Libraries Universal Service Support Program, commonly referred to as the E-Rate Program, which has subsidized internet connections for schools and libraries for 30 years. The proposal was put out for public comment last week. A federal judge yesterday cleared the way for St. Albans Creamery to largely shut down its milk processing plant, lifting a temporary restraining order that had blocked the closure. U.S. District Judge William K. Sessions III issued the 5-day restraining order Monday, barring the company from taking further steps to shut down the plant. At a hearing yesterday, attorneys for DFA agreed to leave the plant intact, except to remove hazardous materials from the site. The company told Judge Sessions it will not do anything irreversible to the plant, such as selling the building or removing any machinery, until the dispute is resolved. Two Massachusetts men face new federal charges connected to a drug-related shooting death in Rutland. Police say Christopher Hale, age 32, was shot and killed on a porch on Elm Street in November of 2024. But court paperwork indicates he was not the intended target. Now, several people face charges, including Dylan Wainscott, age 30, and Precious Okori, age 32, both of Springfield, Massachusetts. They've already been indicted on a number of drug and gun charges. A new indictment adds to the charges, specifying that they allegedly caused a death by discharging a firearm during a drug conspiracy. South Burlington Fire Chief Stephen Locke is the new president of the International Association of Fire Chiefs. The IAFC is the world's largest professional association and represents approximately 12,000 fire and emergency service leaders worldwide. Locke has been on the IAFC board of directors since 2016. And that's what's happening.
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5: Sunny for the rest of today with a high topping out in the high 70s. Cloudy tonight with a low near 50. We'll see some showers on and off on Saturday. Cloudy with a high near 74. The chance of showers continues Saturday night with a low near 58. And on Sunday with a high near 78. Don't rule out the possibility of a shower on Sunday night with a low near 55. And we might even see a chance of showers Monday morning. Otherwise, Monday is going to be sunny with a high near 76. Chance of showers Monday night with a low near 50.

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1: Patriots and their 2 days of practicing with the Eagles at an end. Next kickoff Saturday at Gillette. Quarterback Drake May talking to his teammates and his fan base.
2: And, you know, teams are going to be, you know, looking at, you know, what we did, how we, you know, improved, you know, so quickly, and how we, you know, won the division and won the AFC and a lot of great things. So teams are going to try to, you know, have a bullseye on, you know, stop us. So we got to and know that the teams are going to be chasing us, and we got to try to chase the Seahawks.
1: Drake May spent much of his offseason anticipating his season, where he is now the most important player on the team.
2: It's what this makes this sport special, and what you'll come back and, you know, we were close, and you got to try to find that extra edge. And I know those guys in the locker room are going to try to find that, and the team may not be the same, and the coaching staff may not be the same, but it's not something that we can, you know, translate into this next year and build off of. So I'm looking forward to that. And
1: Patriot quarterback Drake May. Patriots Eagle Saturday kickoff, 7 p.m. Follow me, Tom Cuddy Sports.

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1: Sunny for the rest of today with a high topping out in the high 70s. Cloudy tonight with a low near 50. We'll see some showers on and off on Saturday, cloudy with a high near 74. The chance of showers continues Saturday night with a low near 58, and on Sunday with a high near 78. Don't rule out the possibility of a shower on Sunday night with a low near 55, and we might even see a chance of showers Monday morning. Otherwise, Monday is going to be sunny with a high near 76. Chance of showers Monday night with a low near 50.
2: When you run your own business, sometimes you have to wear many hats. 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
1: USA Radio News, I'm Ron Warner. A new report shows dozens of military insiders may be profiting off their inside information by using the prediction markets. Rory O'Neill reports.
2: The nonprofit Anti-Corruption Data Collective looked at large, long-shot bets and found 152 polymarket accounts made $8 million collectively on military and defense predictions with an average win rate of about 97%. They included predictions like the February launch of the U.S. and Israeli strikes on Iran. The findings raise red flags that people are profiting on confidential or even secret information while also alerting America's adversaries.
1: A man who's been terrorizing people while wearing a doll mask in Philadelphia has ties with Los Angeles. Daniel Martindale explains.
3: Earlier this month, the masked suspect, 22-year-old Zymeyer Hughes, chased a woman across from Philadelphia City Hall. He allegedly made threatening comments to the woman while holding his hand behind his back. She was injured in a fall while trying to escape. Hughes then fled to a rail station. There is now a warrant out for his arrest. Hughes also has ties with Nevada. Police say he has a tendency to travel between Philadelphia and the West Coast for employment reasons. U.S. Marshals are also trying to find Hughes.
1: Texans are microdosing magic mushrooms to feel better, but they may not be getting the boost they expect.
4: According to a new review by researchers at Texas Tech and the University of Texas Medical Branch, low doses of psilocybin show little scientific proof of working. Researchers analyzed 11 studies published spanning 6 years and involving over 3,000 adults. While some reported surveys claimed positive results, controlled trials showed no real improvement in anxiety, depression, stress, or overall well-being. Texas scientists warned the data is still too limited and conflicting to prove microdosing works or is safe over the long haul. I'm Tammy Trujillo.
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6: The Federal Communications Commission is reevaluating a program that has long made broadband internet connections affordable to schools and libraries, leaving Vermont state leaders scrambling to identify cuts to other services if the program is changed. The FCC's proposed rule weighs possible restrictions to the Schools and Libraries Universal Service Support Program, commonly referred to as the E-Rate Program, which has subsidized internet connections for schools and libraries for 30 years. The proposal was put out for public comment last week. A federal judge yesterday cleared the way for St. Albans Creamery to largely shut down its milk processing plant, lifting a temporary restraining order that had blocked the closure. U.S. District Judge William K. Sessions III issued the 5-day restraining order Monday, barring the company from taking further steps to shut down the plant. At a hearing yesterday, attorneys for DFA agreed to leave the plant intact, except to remove hazardous materials from the site. The company told Judge Sessions it will not do anything irreversible to the plant, such as selling the building or removing any machinery, until the dispute is resolved. Two Massachusetts men face new federal charges connected to a drug-related shooting death in Rutland. Police say Christopher Hale, age 32, was shot and killed on a porch on Elm Street in November of 2024. But court paperwork indicates he was not the intended target. Now, several people face charges, including Dylan Wainscott, age 30, and Precious Okori, age 32, both of Springfield, Massachusetts. They've already been indicted on a number of drug and gun charges. A new indictment adds to the charges, specifying that they allegedly caused a death by discharging a firearm during a drug conspiracy. South Burlington Fire Chief Stephen Locke is the new president of the International Association of Fire Chiefs. The IAFC is the world's largest professional association and represents approximately 12,000 fire and emergency service leaders worldwide. Locke has been on the IAFC board of directors since 2016. And that's what's happening.
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1: Swinging a shot into left center field. Long run back for Scott. He can't get it. And one hops the wall. Long scores. Sejan behind him. Durbin is getting the wave. That's a three-run double.
0: Hear every game this season.
1: Lined on the ground inside the first base bag. That's a two-run hit for Story. It goes all the way to the corner.
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3: Here's a look at your hometown weather forecast on WCFR.
4: Sunny for the rest of today with a high topping out in the high 70s. Cloudy tonight with a low near 50. We'll see some showers on and off on Saturday. Cloudy with a high near 74. The chance of showers continues Saturday night with a low near 58. And on Sunday with a high near 78. Don't rule out the possibility of a shower on Sunday night with a low near 55. And we might even see a chance of showers Monday morning. Otherwise, Monday is going to be sunny with a high near 76. Chance of showers Monday night with a low near 50.

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1: The Patriots and their 2 days of practicing with the Eagles at an end. Next kickoff, Saturday at Gillette. Quarterback Drake May talking to his teammates and his fan base.
2: And, you know, teams are going to be, you know, looking at, you know, what we did, how we, you know, improved, you know, so quickly, and how we, you know, won the division and won the AFC and a lot of great things. So teams are going to try to, you know, have a bullseye on, you know, stop us. So we got to know that the teams are going to be chasing us, and we got to try to chase the Seahawks.
1: Drake May spent much of his offseason anticipating his season, where he is now the most important player on the team.
2: It's what this makes this sport special, and what you'll come back and, you know, we were close, and you got to try to find that extra edge. And I know those guys in the locker room are going to try to find that, and the team may not be the same, and the coaching staff may not be the same, but it's not something that we can, you know, translate into this next year and build off of. So I'm looking forward to that. And
1: Patriot quarterback Drake May, Patriots Eagle Saturday kickoff, 7 p.m. Follow me, Tom Cuddy Sports.

68, and on Sunday with a high near 78. Don't rule out the possibility of a shower on Sunday night with a low near 55, and we might even see a chance of showers Monday morning. Otherwise, Monday is going to be sunny with a high near 76. Chance of showers Monday night with a low near 50.

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1: USA Radio News, I'm Ron Warner. Iran is promising a devastating response to new U.S. economic sanctions, Michael Kastner reports.
2: This after the Trump administration said it plans to impose the toughest sanctions in history on Iran and economic consequences for any country that assists Iran. The chief of staff of Iran's armed forces said that with preparedness across land, sea, air, air defense, and cyberspace, Iran's armed forces will respond to the enemy's new threats with crushing, punishing, and devastating responses.
1: Cleanup continues across the tri-state area after officials confirmed rare tornadoes touched down in New York during yesterday's severe weather.
3: A rarity, but one of the tornadoes tore up dozens of cabanas at Sun and Surf Beach Club, prompting an immediate reaction from Nassau County Executive Bruce Blakeman.
4: I declared an emergency immediately, and we opened our Office of Emergency Management Command Center, which was manned all night, and we are doing an assessment again of the beach club to determine the extent of the structural damage.
3: The National Weather Service confirmed a second tornado touched down in Rockaway just south of JFK Airport. Long Island, Queens, and Jersey were hit hard, with several areas reporting flooding and power outages at the height of the storm. I'm Natalie Migliori.
1: More than 6 million tickets have been sold for the 2028 Olympics in Los Angeles.
5: LA 28 made the announcement at the end of Ticket Drop 2. The purchases came from 129 countries and territories. More than 700,000 people were able to buy tickets at a discounted price of $28. Nearly a quarter of all tickets sold were for less than $100. LA 28 says fans will have more opportunities to buy tickets in 2027 on a first-come, first-serve basis. There will also be no more limits on the number of tickets fans can buy per purchase. I'm Daniel Martindale.
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6: This is Your Money Minute with Alan Johnson.
7: 1 minute, your money, and here's what matters. Interest rates jumped this week. The 30-year Treasury hit its highest level since 2007, nearly 20 years. And this isn't just an American story. Borrowing costs are moving higher in Europe and Japan as well. Washington stepped in and tried to push those rates back down, and it worked for about a day. And gold noticed, and gold is up roughly 10% this month. And now, here's what you and I are watching. 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Wall Street will be listening, so will I. I'm Alan Johnson, 40 years in finance, 28 years in precious metals.
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9: The Federal Communications Commission is reevaluating a program that has long made broadband internet connections affordable to schools and libraries, leaving Vermont state leaders scrambling to identify cuts to other services if the program is changed. The FCC's proposed rule weighs possible restrictions to the Schools and Libraries Universal Service Support Program, commonly referred to as the E-Rate Program, which has subsidized internet connections for schools and libraries for 30 years. The proposal was put out for public comment last week. A federal judge yesterday cleared the way for St. Albans Creamery to largely shut down its milk processing plant, lifting a temporary restraining order that had blocked the closure. U.S. District Judge William K. Sessions III issued the 5-day restraining order Monday, barring the company from taking further steps to shut down the plant. At a hearing yesterday, attorneys for DFA agreed to leave the plant intact, except to remove hazardous materials from the site. The company told Judge Sessions it will not do anything irreversible to the plant, such as selling the building or removing any machinery, until the dispute is resolved. Two Massachusetts men face new federal charges connected to a drug-related shooting death in Rutland. Police say Christopher Hale, age 32, was shot and killed on a porch on Elm Street in November of 2024. But court paperwork indicates he was not the intended target. Now, several people face charges, including Dylan Wainscott, age 30, and Precious Okori, age 32, both of Springfield, Massachusetts. They've already been indicted on a number of drug and gun charges. A new indictment adds to the charges, specifying that they allegedly caused a death by discharging a firearm during a drug conspiracy. South Burlington Fire Chief Stephen Locke is the new president of the International Association of Fire Chiefs. The IAFC is the world's largest professional association and represents approximately 12,000 fire and emergency service leaders worldwide. Locke has been on the IAFC board of directors since 2016. And that's what's happening.

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4: Here's a look at your hometown weather forecast on WCFR.
0: We'll see some patchy fog move in tonight. Tonight's low will be 52. The fog will lift on Friday, and it'll be sunny with a high near 79. Partly cloudy Friday night with a low near 53. And then the showers roll in. There's a chance of showers on Saturday with a high near 74. Saturday night with a low near 58. And on Sunday with a high near 78. There might be some showers lingering on Sunday night with a low near 55. For Monday, chance of showers, sunny with a high near 76. And Monday night, partly cloudy with a low near 50. From the National Weather Service, that's your Vermont weather.

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2: Here's a look at your hometown weather forecast on WCFR.
3: We'll see some patchy fog move in tonight. Tonight's low will be 52. The fog will lift on Friday, and it'll be sunny with a high near 79. Partly cloudy Friday night with a low near 53. And then the showers roll in. There's a chance of showers on Saturday with a high near 74. Saturday night with a low near 58. And on Sunday with a high near 78. There might be some showers lingering on Sunday night with a low near 55. For Monday, chance of showers, sunny with a high near 76. And Monday night, partly cloudy with a low near 50. From the National Weather Service, that's your Vermont weather.

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1: If you long for the Gatsby years, those halcyon days of the jazz age with the speakeasies, bathtub gin, and all-night drives in the flivver, then you will love the original music from the 1920s as I play it on Behavior Night. 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
1: Hey, everybody. 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

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Look for our banner and the Wheel of Wow. 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